0: and God.
1: 그런데 가슴에 아무 무비신 떠나기 못해 살이 많아 I just mean it genuinely. I'm so sorry. Sorry, but the merit of Allah. I'm so sorry for that.
2: It's okay.

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If you like it, then please give it a thumbs up. And don't forget to subscribe to my channel. I post new videos every Friday. Also, follow me on my Instagram and Snapchat at asocial22. And other social media is in the description box below. You can check that out. Thank you so much. Bye-bye.

0: 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In the mix.
1: Hi, this is Britney Spears.
2: It's what up, this is Jay-Z.
3: This is Jennifer Lopez.
0: The mix.
4: 89.6 FM.